KSKO 248. Time for a look at messages. The dental team will be in McGrath May 4th through 10th and May 18th through 22nd. They are going to be in Nicolai May 10th through 15th and June 8th through 12th. One is a dentist visit. 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The city office is closed Monday through Wednesday in McGrath. This upcoming week, they'll reopen on Thursday. South Central Foundation is partnering with the IASD for a virtual career fair at the McGrath, Takotna, Nicolai schools this Tuesday, noon to 3. Students will hear from others working their dream job in rural Alaska, learn about entry-level programs, training programs, and specialty career path opportunities. Bring your questions about careers, have your resumes and applications. For more info, contact the McGrath Regional Health Center. REM on the way. Here's Junior Walker and...

radio song on KSKO 256. That's going to wrap it up for me. I'm Paul Walker. Thanks for hanging with me today and this week. Clinton up next at 3, Alaska News Nightly at 5. I am back with you Monday morning at 7. Smile. Know that no act of kindness, however small, is ever wasted. Know that I love you. And most of all, if you're ever feeling lonely, by golly, turn on the radio to KSKO and know you aren't alone. Here to leave you with Donna Summer and Bad Girls. Have a great weekend.

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this world, Daddy. Regardless of love and hate, and I'm going to sit up in your bed, Mama, and just a grin right in your face. And then I'm going to eat up all your chocolate.